chance. What are you thinking? What would you do if I would touch you? Would you try to touch me?

think every person is like a planet. We move, we change, we get lost for a while. Maybe one day.

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I think I'm a person like a planet. We move, we change, we get lost for a while.